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Mañana, another sweet deal. Sitar Bistro dropping a great one. So make sure you set the timer, set your alarm, do what you got to do. 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

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Yeah, they came down and performed here in Fresno.